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Never retreat, me never fall. 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Hey, follow the master, never follow them. Protect the weak, protect the children. Be careful who you call today, your friend. You're not the biggest, it's better than the end. Yeah, peace and harmony, me always defend. Me always fight.

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0: Et on va rester avec Little Lion et cette fois-ci Hollow Point.
1: 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Ragamuffin thing. 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